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1: Antenne Thüringen.
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1: Einfach die beste Musik. 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

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Are you with me? 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

0: 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Das ist einfach die beste Musik.
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